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1: Six shots or only five? Well, to tell you the truth, in all this excitement, I've kind of lost track myself. But Ian, this is a .44 Magnum, the most powerful handgun in the world, and would blow your head clean off. You've got to ask yourself one question. Do I feel lucky? Well, do you, punk?

0: Play some for me, Alicia. There you go, Chris.
1: What's up?
0: She's got something on my mind.
1: Well, speak on it, girl.